on my coffee cup, I miss you. The way you chose the films we watched, I'll miss you, babe. If only I had told you that before, maybe I would never have to miss you. Singing by the kitchen sink.

0: I wish that I could tell you that I miss you.
1: Pengen update lagu-lagu terbaru dari para musisi Indonesia dan mancanegara? You can tell me what you